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1: 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The first batch is 8,000, the second batch is 8,000. So that by the time my daughters and sons who are waiting to complete a training camp, there will be a shorter queue before they are posted. But the caveat we are giving is most of those that we're employing now, we are sending you to underserved areas. And like Florence Nightingale said, she will not... You see, when I said underserved areas, you were very quiet.
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3: 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Hey, wo pese wo ye general secretary na baye regional chairman. Now taking decisions for region. Ah, dear ba assembly. 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Ade, anya sani yeye no. 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Se se what has ye say? Woni a foko. Woni a friend say bute. Woni bute. Boba faso say. Cha say won't me pe national chairman akunti kwa best so. Ana ye be faso say no. Menka sa one PP who that say that. But a near maybe a cost to say, yes, general secretary say, I want to me free her, no, or call you into no, you better call me at disqualified. Who better than what you have disqualified? 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
6: sad a link
7: Alpha R is a non-denominational prayer movement which transcends borders, touching lives globally, that welcomes all seekers of solace and spirituality. Join Pastor Elvis Ajiman and thousands of Afarians worldwide in prayer on this channel every 12 midnight and witness a transformation in your life. 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Share the link and invite others. Remember, Alpha R, every day with God is every day in

0: Whatever the germs, brush them away with the new Pepsodent, now in limited edition World Cup packs. This advert is FDA approved.
1: And pimpin so I'm pressing a sports program you do. When I bet me a boy, I'm a yes, Edgeman. In fact, me a feeling you know, when you see a fair nopper, pretty part of one interview. Hey, Edgeman, I'm a foul. I could you a hinabaji. Me prepare a contract.
2: 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Me attachments, na be you. Me free EPM media Kali.
1: Oh, on a free EPM, ebe attachment. 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
2: Yes, sir.
1: I see. O confidence level. Send your what sports nase. Presentation ka crab ya we wahai. Top notch. Kun school no wasem ka kachre.
2: Okay. It's Team Press Multimedia Kali. At the Panatone. Only say schools in the doors be brave. But me say, na me pebe bia, omu beti mi abuwa mama ni suwadi hun se meyen sen treni mapa. 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Omu presenters no, dodua nua, efri EPM. 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EPM, eye prof. 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I had the practical and to be in Wabin, your hostel, and my man, Emma, Cecilia Yakase, or Jadis Yanfo, and to work a panosol bayans and training mapa, Mahunyaha, number 4 forms, and Coco, Uberu EPM Media College, our Hotel Junction, ICGC Astrada and Echiwa, and yes, Hansua, baby, I walk on a Hebiano, or the 0241 39 35 34 0241 39 35 34 EPM Media College, raising professional media stars. 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
2: A best one why you are a submarine was on Pi Bobby or Boy Channel, or the one new year, but what are you? 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

0: 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Say team no buy and also build from the top. 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Or the two jobs.
1: We need to start building from the ground. That's what we need to get the principles, our methodology. How do you want to play? How do you want to go forward? So to start from the ground, you can't build from the top. When you build a house, you can't build from the top. You need the foundation. The foundation is not there. So no matter the coach brings in, it won't work. They try and patch it before the World Cup. If they patch it up, they use pressure start to patch it up. And when it rains, it will sink, it will drain.
0: Nasa no David Akam and Samana Cheso no so no Timi Edi Abba and Wati and Wasem no. Na Honorable Eric Adam Agbana Waye MP Edema K2 North. Na Ono Eda South Year President Edema Klaba Omudi Edi Nukunu FC. Nukunu FC Ono and a team owner El Honamo. Na wase wa di debiano on any place na ekasa wa di Benjamin Ansari. And I am fat on sunset. I sorry, Edda Pomusa, da Pomusa, da Pomusa, Nancoda Brim, Nimranti Brim, Nancy one, so that I ain't blasters in Mu Rap. A fena Okika call retirement, you know. A fena Yankopon Ebion, so a master said, ye, I sorry, and a nay walk or walk up, will be able to boss what? None one die, cry FIFA for the by said, the only team. Ah, in the England, and Timmy, and as a keeper. England Anthony Anfabo Antonio Tinamono aye Benjamin Asare keepers England for no Michelle nyina England for no ehye wo mo e de ball eto wo net age say Benjamin Asare pe no da po de mo a ohunahuna Harry Kane mo Bellingham mo o mo de ball boss ha na che say no an say boy o mo fan chance at me say o ma Anthony Anfabo Antonio Tinamono na wase de bia no o de Benjamin Asare goalkeeper our the Olympics echo relegation an office e born okra no be jai go no kra dance and say ni final kunanim e ho an has for be fa no e be number 1 e sansu man captain amban enu achi o hwe ya na se blasters afreno hey I'm a AFCON qualifiers no man timi an ko bi atizigi world cup qualifiers na asare adapo ni mu am a Ghana a qualify e ko world cup ba in the world cup proper no so no okokoko dem ye am ani matimi ko ya Honorable Eric Adam Agbanas Debiano, or the Asari, the Jenny, no, or the two Nimrantiano Efo.
2: I'm excited about Benjamin Asari, not only because he was a local player and featured at the World Cup, but because his story itself, his personal story, is an inspiration. He has shown that he is a minister. All of us, our dreams are valid. In fact, I use the story to inspire my players because some of them, in addition to playing football, the kind of thing they have to do to survive. I have a very, very good left back. When we were preparing for Middle League, I went to camp and I didn't see him. I asked for him, they said, well, his mom is not feeling too well. He needed to go work as a laborer at a construction site to be able to support their family. And it's a story of many of the boys. So, what Benjamin Asare has been able to achieve has become an inspiration to many of us. So, I'm personally excited about Benjamin Asare. Also, in the 2006 World Cup, I personally put Sami Ejie to be the number one, but it didn't happen. Olele was good and all that. So I was afraid that similar thing would happen at the World Cup. You know,

0: Historically, we were doing the qualifiers, and then all of a sudden we will go for a foreign based goalkeeper and all that. So when he had the opportunity, and he stood up good, it's a way of marketing our league and our football. So for me, it's a good thing.
1: Nasa no ayo de nasu suwa timi ya ba nasa honorable ananisa msuwa timi ya tu jano eno achi ura mupadi ya nasi ya ko kwasi sibu kwasi sibu eka gana tima ura mu o walk up nasa no nasa kwasi eka mubi 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omu ebeka.
2: The passion that our people have for the Black Stars is something that I can't use words to describe. Because you see, Ghana will have a game at the Ohinijan Sports Stadium. 4 days before the game, we had a lot of Ghanaians. So Black Stars for Namasa, Yonko Park, Yonko Park, you know good. If the game is 7 p.m., by 5 p.m., the stadium is full. They are there. They love it. They love the Black Stars. They always want to see the Black Stars winning. So I know that feeling because I've been supporter from childhood. So I know how it is to wear the shirt, to represent the nation. So whatever that they do after every game, criticism or everything, I know how it is. I feel it. Because I wasn't just someone who was just playing football and not supporting the Blaster, not watching, not crying when Blaster lose again. I've been there, I've been crying many games when Blaster is losing. So I know the kind of passion and love that they put behind us. So that's why I took criticism very normal. Because me, I feel like after my day with the national team, the games I've been criticized a lot, like a lot on social media. But it never hurt me. It never put me down. I'm always on the goal. I'm always on the track that I know that this is my strength that I can do. So I've been in their position before as a fan, as a citizen, as a supporter. That support the nation, so it's always cool for me.
1: Ano Kwasi Sibo, ano achinese na contract awo no club. Amudin ade Real Oviedo e wono akọ na wiye. Na ene wo kwa hin us o won the upper Champions League football kwa no nyobebo. Nzanse onya offers from Premier League no English Premier League clubs ni bi the offer aba. Ano achi uramu padia na se Saudi Arabia for so no the offers aba.
2: Club wise, I wanted to play in the big leagues like Spain and the Spanish La Liga, the English Premiership, and through my journey, through the hard work, through the dedication, through the sacrifice, I was able to taste the Spanish La Liga this season. And unfortunately, wasn't lucky. We go back on the same season, and I have offers from the Premiership. I have offers from the Saudi Premier League. So I'm looking forward to those offers within this week, and yeah, I will know, because I feel like I'm still young. I'm 28. I'm not old, so I still have the strength to be in the ropes to compete. If my agent is able to find a team that will be compete in the Champions League, compete in the European Cup, I'm always at service, and I'm ready to face that challenge to play in the Champions League.
1: No, I don't know what you mean by saying your Champions League a club will be a one what you are saying. I just think I could see and so you'll be able to manage what you might be able to know more. And what you can say, nay, Kudus Muhammad Egusua a training in what you mean at all. Kudus Nye and an A or the Asa a Dremel or the Asa a Dremel or Princess in Arsenal. Nasa said Kudus Ediasa Nima Niabrant here And the kudos nessa sano, it said yeah, I'm holding a ba dancing move near Kama, Radi, Midianibia, and a hand old training. It had a kudos and a edit training, no, Sansini, a plenty walk up and went to me and could be a fey and an huatono. About at the Mount Tottenham Hospital, Ebo YPL Nimuasa and an associate. Now, Kau Manfet this year, the D. Eddie Osman Bukari, last walk up a choir, and you were your awo o kwa ye ko se go kra ko ye Ronaldo si na de magana o wie ye ko san ye de ma USA club bi e free ho na Blasters no ya anfreni bio na aso 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
3: I'm very happy to be back and I was waiting for this day. And I think today is the day and I'm back home, so I'm really happy to see the stadium and the staffs and the coaches and everyone. I'm really happy to be here. Yeah, I'm here to continue where I stopped. I didn't finish my tax here, so I think I'm back to finish what I left behind and to entertain the fans and to make the fans happy. And
1: 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Nana yao as someone I ask at Nase and Sema a free crow for encrosso airba or de twaso.
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5: 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Eye teams ni mbiye nu ya bebo no. Omu coaches. Any omu players. In a court press conference. Yes, if sa press conference is omu dibe feska. FIFA president be kobi. Aside players. Any coaches sa. Country ni be yu oma bano. Ena. Penia ya friend se Rio Ferdinand. Esu be kobi. Abe ko press conference nasibi. Enye onon kwa. Kevet goalkeeper. Wajid nipa. 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Nini nae for commercial purpose. 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Kevin goalkeeper no twam foni a 100 euros eno a press conference a e ba so a medim semester to jam yes France for say omo third place ni de ah we bo be no no wo mko ba gide en France place na kesia kesie ni bi a omo abobodin crowd Dembele mo ne Dembele say third place game e so ama no yes France for no person about third place game no wo ka che we o say Wo ka che wi ano achu. Yesa nyom nko a England for nas ankasan so no kumpa kumpa. Yesi akono ne ani bra ne ani den ni odom wo for third place game no. Omo nya akra nko mo embo because omo gidi e pass e ya disrespect pass e. Omo kwa ko bo third place game. Eno e de e ba. Bi dum se ma tuja. 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Ye be hu eno as e changes be pre. Our lineup numa medim nsem as etuja na yesa France ene Spain e boy no first half no mo kwae no se abufo ko ba yo Sell me the quarter so man. Our dressing room. Is it Dembele na starting? Emo kasakra ma iti ya didi di sham. Is it Dembele na sorry na say ah. Boy ya boy ya impressi. Eno ma jayin fin fin of wano. Ma jaya na is paying for yi pie pia bono. Eno coach so tiwa no inti min yashi. Press ya press wa form. 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I just said, why is something extraordinary? 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